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0: 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In addition to that area, orange Honda Accent went off road.
1: Hi, guys.

Rescue Box 514, near 21421 Palm Point Road. It's an NBC undetermined. Station 5, Ambulance 7, I'm due to respond 20-07.

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3: 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Hold you in the area.
0: 296.
3: Three 23s on the scene. One vehicle into the ditch. 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Engine 2-0, one vehicle in the ditch. 25.

0: Chief, I just want to, if you just want to check all the way down the Golden's Point, I'll check hatch, I think.
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3: 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She took some Tramadol on the third sergeant close, and she used her head pen at 8:10 p.m.
1: Okay. 109, correct?

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0: 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She is currently awake. No history of epilepsy.
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0: Amex 10, and you responded 2803 Feather Court. 94-year-old house call. There's more clarification reporting narrative.
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1: Three nine nine, Jack. Same race. I was going to party 2 with the medic.
0: Copy. Party 2 with the medic. 2147.

0: ठीक है फिर।
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0: contacted the alarm company back. They have no further description on where the lockbox might be, and they have no code for the garage. I have tried contacting the patient twice with no answer.
1: 296.
2: Okay, we have made entry and patient contact.
0: I'm correct now, thank you.
1: 296, 1-2.

0: Knock box 03-46310, creeping Primrose Lane for the breathing problems. 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
1: 1159. Having a stand 6518, 26783 Lawrence Adams Drive. We are 76-year-old male, appears disoriented, all signs on Lake Pink.
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0: MS39A138. It's going to be 46310. Creeping Primrose Lane, apartment A. Going to be a 57-year-old male, having kidney pain, asthma attacks.
1: Pretty nice, correct?

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1: St. Peter's 39.
0: You know, and show us back available at this time. Hermit Hammond's 138 is going to have the patient.
1: I got it.

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1: Go ahead, NDW Medic 138.
0: We're out to St. Mary's Hospital for a 7-year-old male. Chief complaint suspect.
1: Narcotics, 22-22.

0: Little box 309 near Herville Road in Greenleaf Road for the vehicle fire. Engine 32 is the response, 2239.
1: NJW, Medic 138, to another hospital.
0: Medic 18, go ahead.
2: 3204.
3: Yes, sir. Did you copy that we are priority one struggler?
0: Negative, I am now.
3: Thank you, sir.

0: and 32. You're going to be responding to the area of Herbinville Road and Greenleaf Road. Had two callers passing by in the area. Advisor, there's a white van on fire in somebody's yard.
1: I'm good with it.

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1: Very good,
0: what is it? Teasing the address now for you.

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I copy. One van well off. 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

0: See, Mary, if it's 2 and 8, you gotta open mic. 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
0: Four
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2: Maybe it's 498. You responded to 47720 College Drive, the Darty Palmer Commons. I don't need female possum broken ankle. 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
0: I got it.
1: Knucklebox 301, Lexington Parking Your Apartment, 21895 Peg Road, the sick person. And with Sarah, Medicaid team, due to respond, 113.

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0: 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Medic 18, do you respond? 134.
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0: Medic 18. 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

0: and in Cinnamon 18th, near the intersection of Point Lookout Road and Forest Hollow Drive. PD is also with a 35-year-old male, now complaining of chest pains.
1: 298 to direct.

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1: I copy as soon as I'm. Please stay in the basement.

0: Response 202 near Michelle Court, Golden Beach Road, for the motor vehicle collision with high mechanism. Squad 2, and it's 296, and it's 1002 MD18, or do respond. 205.
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1: LS-96,
2: Alpha 3. Hey, can you alert the PA from 10-2?
3: Yeah, that's correct. When I called over, I specifically requested that.
2: Okay, thank you.
3: You're welcome.
2: 296-13.
3: Three, same DOT.
2: Go, 3.

0: just for information, we're taking another ALS call in Mechanicsville as well. We're going to have to wait for the medic from Calvert at this time.
1: Okay, once we get on the scene and can evaluate the patient at the accident, I'll refer to class here.
2: Medical box 218-40677, Colonial Court, for chest pain, ambulance 797, medic to respond to medic available, 208.

0: Rescue Box 7-Eleven at 43071 St. John's Road for the MCU of injuries. Station 7, Amherst 109, Amherst 38, due to respond, 210.
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0: PA 10 at 2, Alpha 3.
2: PA 10 02. Greg, it's 10 02. To meet the intersection. To meet the intersection of Mission. Michelle Court in Golden Beach Road. Can we be able to went over the guardrail?

0: Indian 787. You're responding to 40677 Colonial Court. 66-year-old male, he's having appendicitis.
1: Yeah.
0: In his chest area. We haven't learned from new medic responded yet.
1: Disaster Rescue Box, 711, F43071, St. John's Road. For now, MVC High Mechanism. Squad 7, PA-138, due to respond, 213.
0: 797, correct.
2: Paramedic 20.
3: 30.
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1: Sirius MD 18.
2: Go, Sirius.
1: I'm going to need you to reroute to St. John's Road. We're going to have to let P-1002 handle that call. We're taking a vehicle that's overturned. Reportedly, fuel coming out of it as well.
0: 1-9-0-7.
2: All right, I'm going to Alpha 7.
1: That's correct.
2: I'll see you there, sir.
0: Paramedic 20, switch to Alpha 2.
1: Government 20.
3: Squad 7-4.
0: Squad 7-Alpha 7.

0: man, he was spotting Michelle Court, Golden Beach Road, and the vehicle went over a guardrail. Caller is now reportedly out of it.
1: I respond to Station 7 as well for the MVC high mechanism at St. John's Road.

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1: Got it.
0: Media's advising now that the patient for your call is not injured.

0: do everything. 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
1: I got it.
0: I'm on scene. I got one vehicle off the roadway whose patient is out of the vehicle.
1: Copy. One Beijing. Correction. One vehicle off the roadway. One patient out. 217.

0: 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At this time, you can return. You're the furthest away ALS resource and deal in person transport unit. Well, at this time, it's 109 and your team responding.
1: Okay.

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0: One patient's attempting to refuse at this time. We're going to do an assessment, but that's all I got right now. If you want to cancel, PA 1002.
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0: 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I mean, it's 296.
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3: 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Going on location. 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
0: 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No vehicle on the right. 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What's your location?
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Thinks he's having appendicitis. Chest pain. 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
2: 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She has sharp pain in her abdomen. Her arms and hands are tingling. 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

0: 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Timer is ambulance 296 due to respond at 621.
1: St. Mary's Ambulance 796, responding to 26290 Loville Road. The 81-year-old male, weak and breathing, fluid in pan, his legs.
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0: 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Pleasant blood coming from it.
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0: 2832, responding to the area of Parkhall Road and Courtneyville Road. Cross arrived by the power lines in the middle of Parkhall Road. Saw embers flying down.
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0: 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Sierra Zulu 39 responding to Chesapeake Shores, 21012 Grand Mills Road, 80-year-old female. Needs to be transported to use on scene.

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0: That's right. Thank you, ma'am.

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0: King Rosie 067, you're responding to Take It Easy Campground, 45,285 Take It Easy Ranch Road, Lot A18. Unknown age, male and female. They went to a neighbor's house and asked for 911, unknown why.
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0: Sir, just spoke with a call taker. 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

0: Sir, the engine will be up shortly. I believe you have a patient outside when you get there. 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
1: That's right. You please reserve it outside. 6 minutes from me. You always on scene.
2: G6, hey, Mary. It's only a night call.
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0: There's a volunteer for Company 6 on the scene now advising that he spoke to the couple and that apparently they smell a leak, propane leak.
1: Okay, is our engine got out yet?
0: Negative.
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0: I'm correct. I'll add another engine onto it.
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Carbon monoxide investigation. Engine 32 is now due to respond at 1219.

0: Seaways Engine 6-1, we have EMS on the scene responding to Take Easy Campground, 45,285 Take Easy Ranch Road, Lot A18. Kind of volunteer from Company 6 on the scene advising the couple says that they smell a propane leak. We added another engine onto it, just be advised.
1: 6-1, copy, thank you. 6-1 to 6-7 and 3-8-7.
2: 3-7, go ahead.
1: Six one to 387 and ambulance 6-7. If you guys could just back your ambulances at least back to the main entrance where the office is, that'd be great if we all leave the propane.
2: 3-7, 6-7, we're direct. We'll be moving here in just a second.

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0: 32.
2: Man, what's that?

0: 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Engine Nigger 6-3, go ahead and move to Alpha 3. I'm going to move that target to that channel. Same here, he's responding to the carbon monoxide investigation. Switch to Alpha 3, Alpha 22.
1: I just heard to Alpha 3.
0: Same here, Chief, they're right on the channel.
2: Go ahead, same here.
0: Got engine 6-1 and engine tanker 6-3 responding. 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
2: No, I think we'll be good now. 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
0: I'm direct.
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0: Under establishing command 1223.

0: 6 Data Command. Just heads up, operate with 3 personnel from 6-1.
1: Copy. Same area, you copy that, 3 personnel.
2: 6-1 in the same area, some of them. There are animals inside of the trailer.
3: I'm direct. You guys, there's an animal in the trailer.

0: St. Mary's Chief Six.
1: Hey, St. Mary's.
0: Would you like us to contact animal control for the three animals in the residence?
1: Stand by until 6A gets on the location at the scene. It's up in the all guys.

0: 12.82. No other meter activity at the front door and around the camper. Slight faint smell. We're going to see if we can get somewhat of a reading from inside without disturbing the bills.
1: I copy. Thank you. Are we good with animal control staying out, or do you need them in there?
0: Let me see if there's any readings on the inside.

0: 20.8 on oxygen from what we can reach through the door without disturbing the dog. No other meter activity. I'll get with the ambulances to see what farther patient care they're going to need. But no need for animal control.
1: Copy. Same as you copy that, 20.8 oxygen. No readings for anything else. On the inside.
2: All right, copy. No readings. Inside, no need for animal control.

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0: 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So the female in her 70s, she's conscious, alert, and breathing. She still has a bleeding gash on her head. The bleeding's controlled.
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0: 2. San Jose 189, you're responding to 40,326 Wolf Drive. 71-year-old male, blood pressure 214 over 120. He's having extreme abdominal pain. He's short of breath.
2: I'm sure, thank you.
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0: 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She fell a couple week ago, hurt her head, saying now that her head is hurting.
1: 498, respond. Thank you.

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I'm responding to the Patriot Urgent Care, 45325 Able House Lane. 68-year-old male complaining of severe abdominal pain. He vomited. Blood pressure 160/100. He's also short of. The nurse was advising that the patient was drinking last night. He's moving room temp. Doc.

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0: We're going to start priority 2, St. Mary's Hospital. Can you start ALS to intercept me?
1: Sure.

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0: Box 214, 270-2 Thompson Corner Road for the overdose ALS. You want 29 Medi T's would respond, 1542.
1: 498, Mars.
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3: 498.
0: Alpha 2, great. Medic 18.
1: Can I get a sit on the floor refusal, please?
3: Okay.
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1: Paramedic
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1: Stand by 1 second.
0: MDO 18, the same areas. MDO 18. Yes, ma'am. Can you add me to the Thompson Corner call until someone gets there?
3: That's right, just ask you.
1: 37 PM, permit M 39.
0: 189.
3: 189, Alpha 2.
2: Right.
1: We were hoping to have a medic intercept us on the way to the hospital, so if you guys want to go ahead and go back in service, we're already on St. Andrews at this point.
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0: Amos 189-19-MDO. It's me, 2702 Thompson Corner Road. 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We're on the line with poison control as well.
1: Same here, 389. 389, do you copy that the 387 put us back to service?
0: That's right. 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

0: 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What's the line? 7 to respond to Casino 6.
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St. Mary's email 27, you're flying to St. Mary's Nursing Center, 21585 Peabody Street. 82-year-old male, his oxygen is in his 70s and they can't get it up. He's not having any trouble breathing or signs of distress. He'll be first floor, room 125.

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Following units are listed as out of service. Tower RAF 4, Tower RAF 4, Tower RAF 1, Tower Engine 21, Tower 2, Calvert Technical Rescue 5, Calvert Deep 6, Calvert Tanker 6, Ambulance 189, Ambulance 297, Ambulance 397, EMS 49, Medic 102, Tanker 1001, Truck 1001, Engine 1012B, UTV 1014, Truck 13, Squad 6, Rescue Engine 92, 1900 hours.

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It's going to be an elderly female with a possible hip injury and a head injury. PD's on scene. The scene's secure.

0: 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He is not injured. He just needs help, though. Lockbox code is in the narrative.
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